0: artistas
1: internacionales. Te los ponemos en todas partes.
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2: 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It is what it is. I'm the king. 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

0: 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All my ops waiting for me to be you, I bet. 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I'm a demon lord, fall off what, I ain't seen the horse. Called your bluff, better cite the source. Fame yeah. ain't something that I need no more.
1: Yeah, cause trick,
0: I said what I said. I'd rather be famous instead. I let all that get to my head. I